0: 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To everyone looking for the coolest flavor of the summer, Culver's has you covered with our Oreo Reese's Cheesecake Concrete Mixer.
1: 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It's a sweet escape so good, you'll wonder how anything else could compare. From the first bite to the last, you'll taste the chocolatey, crunchy magic in every spoonful. Mm. It's a summer treat every Culver's fan will love. And just what you need, whether you're sitting poolside or making a stop on your next road trip. So what are you waiting for? Come on in and try it for yourself. You know you deserve it. Let us craft one fresh just for you. Order now with the Culver's app. And don't forget to join Delicious Rewards to earn points with every bite. You know, I might go order one for myself.
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1: Oreo is a trademark of the Mondelez International Group, used under license. The Reese's trademark and trade dress are used under license.
2: Wie denkt dat hij het kan en wie denkt dat hij het niet kan, hebben beide gelijk. Dus stap in en bewijs dat je meer kan dan je denkt. Wij staan er klaar voor. Ready, set, Ford. Verleg je grenzen in de elektrische Ford Explorer. Vanaf €35.950 of zakelijk vanaf €212 per maand. Boek nu je proefrit op Ford.nl.

we yesu ti as food limo him so wa wa je ma pasara wa ma le kwesi papa and we yesu ti as food limo yebi anwa e free me sra wa to e ma wo me musia fuo e mo fra nine wa e free mu e wo Malam side or no.

0: some money.
1: Yeah, and I'm happy this is your injection, DJ.
0: They come and bring from these smart cities a total amount of 350 million is being targeted.

0: Obiamu, Empire. It may be a set, Nasia, and Yambia, what is your way, Chapel, and be a what yet?
1: Yeah, this is your injection DJ, DJ Hammer Dali.
0: Oh.

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Now, so I feel HMO said,

I was so central, say, and 3021. And a woman so many for to talk, woman so much. Now, it will be a few months, 605 in the suit, you fast.

and one more in Super Mofi, and a FMA 141 in Super Tifaso. Over a car, not to say, and Nipa 2620, and a Super Mofi, one of you, and 524 in Super Tifaso. Then what am I wasting? And also, so a FMA 690. And it's you too fast. Every 3,450 if you want to hear. And one more, and then you have to put it in the Metropolitan Assembly. Say, if you have a 721,

0: address here, which me have filing a written address.
1: Yes, this is your injection DJ.
0: Before 13th July. Now, I brought will go seek you for extension of time. Now, here, you go see, I'm going to say, I'm not going to have power.